Been picking my kid up from school, smelling like Girl Scout cookies and drool. 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

words that told you what my heart meant. 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
1: I know a dark, secluded place, a place where no one knows your face. A glass of wine, a fast embrace. It's called Hernando's Hideaway. Olé. All you see are silhouettes, and all you hear are castanets, and no one cares how late it gets. Not at Hernando's Hideaway. Olé. The Golden Finger Bowl, or any place you go.

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Then strike a match and you will know you're in Hernando's Hideaway.

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Then strike a match and you will know you're in Hernando's hideout.

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I could make you happy, you know, if you weren't already. I could do a lot of things.

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And I said, go away and leave me alone.

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And I said,

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Then I'll go and you will never know, mister, when I may return. And I said,

I woke last night to the sound of thunder. How far off, I sat and wondered. Started humming a song from 1962. And it's funny how the night moves.

Sabah evden çıkmadan güne altın bir başlangıç yap. Çivo Gold Selection bu şarkıyı senin için seçti. They didn't know where he was going, but they knew where he was, wasn't it?

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2: 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Right over to the left. A lot of people are coming.
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And they called us Caribbean.

You got me singing, even though the news is bad. You got me singing, the only song I ever had. You got me singing, ever since the river died. You got me thinking of the places we could hide. You got me singing, even though the world is gone. You got me thinking.

chillers in high places say their prayers out loud. But they've summoned up a